0: this where we stand, Marty?
1: Uh-huh. Nervous?
0: You?
1: Yeah.
0: Me too. Got the ring?
1: Yeah. Jack, about Enright.
0: I'll explain later, Marty. Where have you got the ring?
1: Safe.
0: Oh, which pocket?
1: Here she comes. Oh, Jack, will you look at Pat? She looks gorgeous, doesn't she? I said, Jack.
0: Hmm? Pretty girl, that Wanda, eh? Let's see that ring, Marty. Just to make sure you've still got it.
1: Don't worry. I've still got it. Look, I put it on my finger so I wouldn't lose it, and I can't get it off.

And now we're going to take a number from John Williamson, Rosewood Hill, and then the Flatlanders, Dallas.

the man who takes the pack horse mail from the Catherine out to V. Ah. D. Young Jeannie Gunn from the Elsie Run wrote a very fine book, you see. And she called me the Fizzer, and I reckon that it is as good a name as there could be. Yes, I am the Fizzer, and I tell you that it is a long way from the Catherine out to VRD. I carry His Majesty's pass.

and a parcel for Wavehill too. A bottle of rum has come by gum for the bookkeeper out at Manbaloo. Letters from wives and sweethearts who are waiting day by day for the fizzer who was from across the river to deliver a

Colonial Drift is the new album from William Crichton, from which that last track with this moody, earthy intro comes. It's called Further Down the Road. Over the past couple of decades, the Hunter Valley resident has been honing his craft, galvanising all that hard work and experience in his 2022 ARIA award-winning album Water and Dust for Best Blues and Roots Album. It's time to wrap up, and we'll go home tonight to a foot-stumping country banger from the 2025 Female Country Artist of the Year at the Tamworth Country Music Awards, Max Jackson. It's called, rather appropriately, Red Dirt Rock and Roll. Her latest album is Dangerous in Denim, which was released in February, and Red Dirt Rock and Roll is the latest single release from that set. It's been an eclectic mix, and I hope you've enjoyed listening to it as much as I've enjoyed bringing it to you. Let's all try and keep our heads on straight during these very challenging times, and until next time, don't forget to make a great day.

0: That's I'm Jealous by Australian band The Divinyls at number 19 on the Australian National Charts this week on the 8th of May 1995. And that single had peaked at number 13 here in Australia 2 weeks earlier. The song was released in 1995 as the lead single from The Divinyls' fifth album, Underworld. It followed the group's major 1991 success with I Touch Myself, which had reached number one in Australia and had helped them carry their profile into the 1990s. I'm Jealous spent 19 weeks in the top 50 and it earned a gold certification. Although the single performed strongly, the Underworld album was delayed by more than a year and only just made the top 50. I'm Jealous remains the Divinyls' final top 50 entry on the Australian Singles Chart.
1: Falling down the charts one place from number 14 to number 15 this week, on the 8th of May 1995, was Australian band Silverchair and Israel Sun.

Mrs. Marsh's mysterious offer to care for baby David was so extraordinary that I could not at the time decide what was behind it. We were torn between the wisdom of taking the baby with us or leaving it in Elaine's care. Ultimately, we decided to leave baby David with Elaine, and I took good care to protect Elaine's position legally. Julia was full of misgivings as we made our preparations to leave Marshton. And if I could have known what Mrs. Marsh was planning, I would have shared her misgivings.

0: Brian Ferry.
1: At number 17 on Pophead's Hot 30 albums of 1976, it's ABBA with Arrival.

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1: That's Everybody on the Floor, Pump It by Tokyo Ghetto Pussy, at number 8 on the Australian National Charts this week on the 8th of May.

fire. The taste of love is sweet. When hearts like ours meet, I fell for you like a child. Oh, but the fire went wild.